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evening again from the Meteorology Weather Center. Meteorologist Ray Miller with this update for you. Severe thunderstorm warning continues for southern portions of Itasca County. This is in effect until 7:45 this evening. That storm now to the southeast of Grand Rapids, still showing signs of 60-mile-an-hour winds. That'll be crossing over into St. Louis County in just the next couple of minutes. We have severe thunderstorm warnings for Pennington, Red Lake, and Polk counties, the western portions of those counties. That's in effect until 7:45. There we have a storm with some 60-mile-an-hour winds over the Angus area, moving down toward Euclid. In between, fairly clear at the moment, but we do have one storm down in Hubbard County, not severe right now, but picking up in strength just a little bit, just south of Lake George. We'll keep an eye on that one. It's the next one to likely become severe. Again, not severe just yet, but we've got a very close eye on that one. Folks in western parts of Cass County need to keep an eye on that storm. Stay tuned for more updates. I'm meteorologist Ray Miller.

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0: The Beltrami County Fair is happening now through Sunday. 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
5: Lows level off around 53 tonight under partly cloudy skies. Northwest winds 5 to 10 miles per hour. 75 tomorrow. 48 tomorrow night. Clear skies. Upper 70s Wednesday. Low 80s Thursday with a chance for storms. And that's your forecast. I'm weatherology meteorologist Paul Frombley. Get the latest weather updates online at MinnesotaDailyWeather.com. Right now, 73.
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8: Lows level off around 53 tonight under partly cloudy skies. Northwest winds 5 to 10 miles per hour. 75 tomorrow. 48 tomorrow night, clear skies. Upper 70s Wednesday, low 80s Thursday, with a chance for storms. And that's your forecast. I'm weatherology meteorologist Paul Frommley. Get the latest weather updates online at MinnesotaDailyWeather.com. Right now, 73.
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It got me thinking about my head and what I can do to help stimulate it. 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
7: River City's weather.
8: Partly cloudy skies tonight with a low of 53. Northwesterly winds, 5 to 10 miles per hour. Tomorrow, 75. Clear skies tomorrow night. Lows dip down to about 48. Lots of sunshine Wednesday with highs around 78. 81, chance for storms Thursday. And that's your forecast. I'm weatherology meteorologist Paul Frombly. Get the latest weather updates online at MinnesotaDailyWeather.com. Right now, 70.
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0: 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The Craftsman Truck Series and the NASCAR Cup Series heads to New Hampshire and the New Hampshire Motor Speedway this coming weekend. Craftsman Truck Series and the EJP 174 at noon on Saturday, then Sunday. It's the $3301 at 5 o'clock. It's NASCAR on Babe Country 98.3 coming up this Saturday and Sunday. 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
8: River City's weather. Partly cloudy skies tonight with a low of 53. Northwesterly winds 5 to 10 miles per hour. Tomorrow, 75. Clear skies tomorrow night. Lows dip down to about 48. Lots of sunshine Wednesday with highs around 78. 81 chance for storms Thursday. And that's your forecast. I'm weatherology meteorologist Paul Frombly. Get the latest weather updates online at MinnesotaDailyWeather.com. Right now, 70.
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9: River City's weather.
10: Partly cloudy skies tonight with a low of 53. Northwesterly winds 5 to 10 miles per hour. Tomorrow, 75. Clear skies tomorrow night. Lows dip down to about 48. Lots of sunshine Wednesday with highs around 78. 81 chance for storms Thursday. And that's your forecast. I'm weatherology meteorologist Paul Frombly. Get the latest weather updates online at MinnesotaDailyWeather.com. Right now, it's 63 degrees.
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0: 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The Craftsman Truck Series and the NASCAR Cup Series heads to New Hampshire and the New Hampshire Motor Speedway this coming weekend. 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
7: River City's weather. Partly cloudy skies tonight with a low of 53. Northwesterly winds 5 to 10 miles per hour. Tomorrow, 75. Clear skies tomorrow night. Lows dip down to about 48. Lots of sunshine Wednesday with highs around 78. 81 chance for storms Thursday. And that's your forecast. I'm weatherology meteorologist Paul Frombly. Get the latest weather updates online at MinnesotaDailyWeather.com. Right now, it's 63 degrees.
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1: River City's weather.
2: Partly cloudy skies tonight with a low of 53. Northwesterly winds 5 to 10 miles per hour. Tomorrow, 75. Clear skies tomorrow night. Lows dip down to about 48. Lots of sunshine Wednesday with highs around 78. 81 chance for storms Thursday. And that's your forecast. I'm weatherology meteorologist Paul Frombly. Get the latest weather updates online at MinnesotaDailyWeather.com. Right now, it's 63 degrees.
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1: River City's weather.
2: Partly cloudy skies tonight with a low of 53. Northwesterly winds 5 to 10 miles per hour. Tomorrow, 75. Clear skies tomorrow night. Lows dip down to about 48. Lots of sunshine Wednesday with highs around 78. 81 chance for storms Thursday. And that's your forecast. I'm weatherology meteorologist Paul Frombley. Get the latest weather updates online at MinnesotaDailyWeather.com. Right now, it's 63 degrees.
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5: River City's weather.
6: Partly cloudy skies tonight with a low of 53. Northwesterly winds 5 to 10 miles per hour. Tomorrow, 75. Clear skies tomorrow night. Lows dip down to about 48. Lots of sunshine Wednesday with highs around 78. 81 chance for storms Thursday. And that's your forecast. I'm weatherology meteorologist Paul Frombley. Get the latest weather updates online at MinnesotaDailyWeather.com. Right now, it's 61 degrees.
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9: River City's weather. Partly cloudy skies tonight with a low of 53. Northwesterly winds 5 to 10 miles per hour. Tomorrow, 75. Clear skies tomorrow night. Lows dip down to about 48. Lots of sunshine Wednesday with highs around 78. 81 chance for storms Thursday. And that's your forecast. I'm weatherology meteorologist Paul Frombly. Get the latest weather updates online at MinnesotaDailyWeather.com. Right now, it's 61 degrees.
10: 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Yeah, yeah. On WMIS, The River. 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
3: 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The Beltrami County Fair, the last day today. 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
5: River City's weather.
6: Lows around 53 overnight under partly cloudy skies. Winds out of the north around 5 miles per hour. High temperatures reach up to 75 Tuesday, mainly clear. Lows around 48 Tuesday night, clear skies. Upper 70s Wednesday, low 80s Thursday with a chance for storms. And that's your forecast. I'm weatherology meteorologist Paul Frombly. Get the latest weather updates online at MinnesotaDailyWeather.com. Currently 62.

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3: 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It's the last day to get on out and enjoy the Beltrami County Fair. 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The Beltrami County Fair, the last day today. 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
10: River City's weather.
11: Lows around 53 overnight under partly cloudy skies. Winds out of the north around 5 miles per hour. High temperatures reach up to 75 Tuesday, mainly clear. Lows around 48 Tuesday night, clear skies. Upper 70s Wednesday, low 80s Thursday with a chance for storms. And that's your forecast. I'm weatherology meteorologist Paul Frombly. Get the latest weather updates online at MinnesotaDailyWeather.com. Currently 62.
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10: River City's weather.
11: Partly cloudy skies overnight with a slight chance of rain showers. Lows dip down to about 53. Winds out of the north around 5 miles per hour. Highs level off around 75 Tuesday. Lots of sunshine. Clear skies Tuesday night. Lows around 48. And that's your forecast. I'm weatherology meteorologist Paul Frombly. Get the latest weather updates online at MinnesotaDailyWeather.com. Currently 60.

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3: 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It's the last day to get on out and enjoy the Beltrami County Fair. 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The Beltrami County Fair, the last day today. 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
9: River City's weather.
10: Partly cloudy skies overnight with a slight chance of rain showers. Lows dip down to about 53. Winds out of the north around 5 miles per hour. Highs level off around 75 Tuesday. Lots of sunshine. Clear skies Tuesday night. Lows around 48. And that's your forecast. I'm weatherology meteorologist Paul Frombly. Get the latest weather updates online at MinnesotaDailyWeather.com. Currently 60.
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9: River City's weather.
10: Partly cloudy skies overnight with a slight chance of rain showers. Lows dip down to about 53. Winds out of the north around 5 miles per hour. Highs level off around 75 Tuesday. Lots of sunshine. Clear skies Tuesday night. Lows around 48. And that's your forecast. I'm weatherology meteorologist Paul Frombly. Get the latest weather updates online at MinnesotaDailyWeather.com. Right now, 57.

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3: 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It's the last day to get on out and enjoy the Beltrami County Fair. 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I'm so sad when it leaves and so excited when it comes back around again. 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The Beltrami County Fair, the last day today. 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
9: Partly cloudy skies overnight with a slight chance of rain showers. Lows dip down to about 53. Winds out of the north around 5 miles per hour. Highs level off around 75. Tuesday, lots of sunshine. Clear skies Tuesday night, lows around 48. And that's your forecast. I'm weatherology meteorologist Paul Frombley. Get the latest weather updates online at MinnesotaDailyWeather.com. Right now, 57.
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12: River City's weather.
9: Partly cloudy overnight with lows around 53. Northwest winds around 5 miles per hour. High of 75 Tuesday. Tuesday night, lows dip down to about 48. Mainly clear skies Wednesday with a high of 79. 82, chance of thunderstorms Thursday. And that's your forecast. I'm weatherology meteorologist Paul Frobley. Get the latest weather updates online at MinnesotaDailyWeather.com. Currently, it's 57 degrees.

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3: 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It's the last day to get on out and enjoy the Beltrami County Fair. 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I'm so sad when it leaves and so excited when it comes back around again. 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I ate my way through that fair every single day. The Beltrami County Fair, the last day today. 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
13: Partly cloudy overnight with lows around 53. Northwest winds around 5 miles per hour. High of 75 Tuesday. Tuesday night, lows dip down to about 48. Mainly clear skies Wednesday with a high of 79. 82, chance of thunderstorms Thursday. And that's your forecast. I'm weatherology meteorologist Paul Frombly. Get the latest weather updates online at minnesotadailyweather.com. Currently, it's 57 degrees.
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12: River City's weather.
13: Partly cloudy overnight with lows around 53. Northwest winds around 5 miles per hour. High of 75 Tuesday. Tuesday night, lows dip down to about 48. mainly clear skies Wednesday with a high of 79. 82, chance of thunderstorms Thursday. And that's your forecast. I'm weatherology meteorologist Paul Frombly. Get the latest weather updates online at MinnesotaDailyWeather.com. 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

0: 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It's the last day to get on out and enjoy the Beltrami County Fair. I love the fair. I'm so sad when it leaves and so excited when it comes back around again. Make sure you visit all of the great facilities and, of course, all the food. I ate my way through that fair every single day. The Beltrami County Fair, the last day today. 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On the river.
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8: Here's your weatherology forecast, brought to you by Ag Country. Lots of sunshine today, with daytime highs approaching 75. Winds out of the northwest, 5 to 10 miles per hour. Clear skies tonight, lows dip down to about 48. And that's your forecast. I'm weatherology meteorologist Paul Frombly. Get the latest weather updates online at MinnesotaDailyWeather.com. Currently 56.
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0: Life hack. 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
8: River City's weather. Here's your weatherology forecast, brought to you by Ag Country. Lots of sunshine today, with daytime highs approaching 75. Winds out of the northwest, 5 to 10 miles per hour. Clear skies tonight, lows dip down to about 48. And that's your forecast. I'm weatherology meteorologist Paul Frombly. Get the latest weather updates online at MinnesotaDailyWeather.com. Currently 56.
9: 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On WMIS, The River.

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0: We have absolutely thrilling news coming up in just a minute here for Max. This is such good news for you, Max. I'm so excited about what we're going to share today. Yeah, very good news. Welcome to the show, everybody. It's Tuesday, which we consider the most heinous day of the week, but we work extra hard on Tuesdays to make sure that you don't consider it the most heinous day of the week.
1: Yes.
0: We have a great Morons in the News for you. We have comedian Mike Goodwin. We're going to do a round of Bob and Sherry's potluck. What was your most unforgettable summer? And then we're going to take a trip down America's most murdery highway, Interstate 40. But first, and I've got a backup career for you, Lamar, that I'm going to not tell you right now. It's going to be a surprise.
1: Yes.
0: I've got your backup career. Yeah. And you're going to love this one. This is a dream job for you. But first, Max, I have found the latest most popular dog names, and you're in the top three. This is such
1: great news.
10: He's always
0: your whole life. Your
10: he's
0: whole life, though.
1: Great news.
0: You say that, but you can't tell me you wouldn't be a little bit. You wouldn't have some feelings about dropping off the list.
1: Okay, sure. Yeah, I'd probably have some feelings about dropping off the list. I'd feel really awful about that. That'd be terrible. But what are the other names, Sherry?
0: Lamar, you may not know this, but when I was a little girl out west, we had a dog named Max. And because everyone
10: hasn't
0: in America
10: everybody?
0: Is required at some point to have a dog named Max.
10: Yes.
0: Well, our little Max, so I lived in a little town called Alpine Junction, which is just east of this Jackson Hole. And there was a sawmill there, and that was the primary job source for the men of the town, the sawmill. And there were a pack of feral wild sawmill dogs. I think if you have a sawmill in your town, the government issues you a pack of feral sawmill dogs.
10: Yeah.
0: It does seem to be the case. So our little Max got set upon and pounced on by the feral sawmill dogs, and they chewed off one of his back legs.
1: Oh,
0: and it was really sad. He was a precious little man. That was my Max.
1: After that, they called him Hoppy after that.
0: He was such a sweetie.
10: Tripod.
0: I won't tell you what happened next because it's too early in the day for a dark Lynch family fable. So let's go to the dog names. I will tell you before I give you the number one name that it is the number one dog name in 25 states, including New Jersey, Pennsylvania, Maryland, Florida, Texas, and Virginia. The number one dog name is definitely the number one dog name. Number 10, Lola. Number 9, Charlie. Number 8, Lucy. Number 7, Buddy. Number 6, Milo. Now we're at the top 5 with Daisy in 5th place. Coco comes in 4th. The number 3 top dog name in America is Max.
1: There you go.
0: You've moved up a couple of places.
1: Mm-hmm.
0: Number 2 is Luna. Does anybody want to take a guess at the number 1 dog name in America?
10: I know a Luna.
0: Do you?
1: I know what it is. So I saw this list and I'm not at all surprised.
0: Lamar, you want to take a guess at the number 1 dog

0: you have like a secondary name, and then you have a long nickname, and then you have another short nickname. Your dog gets all kinds of names other than their real name.
1: Yeah, I can't even, and I like a human name on a dog. And the more everyday regular the human name is on the dog, the better I like it. Like, I like a dog named Sally.
2: Carla wanted to name Darby Hazel.
1: Hazel,
2: that was
1: yeah,
2: her pick. Hazel. She wanted human, Hazel so bad.
1: I love a human name. I mean, I have a Larry and a Charles here.
0: Mm-hmm.
1: And then, of course, we have Captain Jim Bridger, who is my husband actually refers to as his third wife. That's his other nickname, the third wife. This is the Bob and Sherry Show.
0: The Bob and Sherry Show want you and a guest to win a 3-night getaway to St. Augustine Beach, Florida. 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
4: Fox News, I'm CJ Papa. Primary day in Florida and Alaska where there could be some confusion on the ballot.
5: Both named Dan Sullivan against each other. That includes the incumbent, Dan Sullivan, who is seeking a third term. The race also includes former Congresswoman Mary Peltola. In South Florida, the 25th Congressional District, DSA-backed candidate Oliver Larkin is challenging Democratic Representative Jared Moskowitz.
4: Fox's Alex Hogan reporting. President Trump's senior advisor Jared Kushner speaking exclusively to Fox's Trey Yingst.
6: Has the Trump administration ruled out recognizing a Palestinian state?
7: I think before we could even talk about the political nature of a state, what we want to see is that the Palestinians can govern themselves. And I think that with the PA, they fall very, very short on the standard.
4: President Trump saying the U.S. is not looking to extend the memorandum of understanding with Iran. 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
24: 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The name of the victim been released in the officer-involved shooting from last week in Red Lake. Suspect identified as 39-year-old Matthew Scott Bolio Sr. Incident took place last Thursday morning on the Red Lake Nation when police responded to reports of gunfire in a residential area. A Red Lake Police Department officer discharged their weapon, resulting in Bolio's death. The FBI stated that there is no indication that the fatal gunshot was self-inflicted. An autopsy will be performed to determine the cause of death, identity of the officer,

0: who fired has not yet been released, but a body camera was activated during the incident. The FBI continues to investigate. Beltrami County Board will meet tonight. One of the items on the consent agenda is the possible renaming of the Solid Waste Department. The department claims that one of their missions is education, and that calling the department the Solid Waste Department does not help people thinking that garbage is anything more than just waste. The proposed new name for the department would be the Recycling and Waste Division. Board meets at 5 o'clock tonight. These stories and more, MinnesotaDailyNews.com. Sweet for
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10: River City's weather.
11: With partly to mostly sunny skies today, temperatures head up in the mid-70s with northwest winds 5 to 10. For tonight, clear and quiet, low near 48. Back into some sun Wednesday with a high of 79. Isolated shower chance Wednesday night. Otherwise, partly cloudy, mid-50s. On the way to 82 Thursday.
12: And that's your forecast. I'm weatherology meteorologist Paul Promley. Get the latest weather updates online at MinnesotaDailyWeather.com. Right now, 52.
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5: We are giving away a trip to St. Augustine Beach, Florida. 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And you can enter right now on the website at BOBANDSHERI.com. It's a cool trip because you're going to stay at a great resort, the Guy Harvey Resort. We're going to send you horseback riding on the beach, which is on my bucket list of fun things to do. You got hop on, hop off Old Town Trolley. We're going to send you out to dinner. And one of the things that you can do in St. Augustine, which is it's like Charleston and Savannah in New Orleans. Max has been there. It's not a regular place.
6: No, it's not. It's otherworldly. It really is. And there's so much to see there. And I love the beach part of it. And the beach is very wide, but it's that
5: gorgeous
6: Old Town part of it with all the shops and the restaurants and everything in there. And it's like a trolley that runs around there. It's very cool.
5: And it's like the old part of town is behind a wall, protecting it from pirates, because there's so much incredible history in St. Augustine, not just pirate history, but like the founding of America history. Right?
6: Right.
5: So there's a museum in St. Augustine. It's a little tiny thing, and it's so wonderful that if you go or if you win this trip, set aside some time to go to the Pirate Museum. It's really fun, and it has a killer gift shop, which in our family, the gift shop is like the destination. But you'll learn about all these different pirates in the Pirate Museum, including some of the lady pirates. And one of my personal lady pirates is Grace O'Malley, and you'll learn about her in this museum. So Grace was born into a clan of seafaring, adventurers. And even though she was a girl, she was kind of raised in that world, and she got married a couple of times, and she married very well, like big money. And her life, she basically spent her life, "This is mine, and I will defend it. And if I have to kill you to defend it, that's not going to be a problem for me." She was absolutely ruthless. You couldn't scare this woman. Grace O'Malley was an absolute terror on the high seas. And one of the legends of Grace O'Malley is, and men, sailors told this legend. They were in awe of it. Ready? But every woman who hears what I'm about to say is going to be like, "Yeah, and here we go." The legend of Grace O'Malley was that she was pregnant with a son, and she went into labor and gave birth aboard ship. And the very next day, she had to take up her sword and cutlass and whatever pirates call it and go to battle to defend the vessel one day after giving birth. And men saw that, sailors saw that, and they were like, oh, she's fearsome. And every woman who heard that is like, "Yeah, okay. I had to drive my kid to a little league tournament with my placenta." Okay.
6: Sure. All I could think was you were broadcasting from home just after giving birth.
5: The day after, yeah.
6: After giving birth.
5: Yes.
6: And while the men were impressed with her, management was less than impressed with how all that went.
5: I had a catastrophic emergency C-section, and the next day was like, "All right, straight ahead to Pal." Go enter to win that trip to St. Augustine Beach. Morons in the News is next. It's the Bob and Sherry Show.
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12: River City's weather.
13: With partly to mostly sunny skies today, temperatures head up in the mid-70s with northwest winds 5 to 10. For tonight, clear and quiet, low near 48. Back into some sun Wednesday with a high of 79. Isolated shower chance Wednesday night. Otherwise, partly cloudy, mid-50s. On the way to 82 Thursday.
14: And that's your forecast. I'm weatherology meteorologist Paul Promley. Get the latest weather updates online at MinnesotaDailyWeather.com. Right now, 52.
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5: Way across the pond in Southampton, UK, James Johnson, who's 30 years old, wanted to get some friends, or mates as they say, and party one night. To prepare for their get-together, James went online to the dark web and ordered a little over $1,000 worth of different hallucinogenic drugs like MDMA, 2CB, and 5-MAPB, just to name a few. Now, the group was looking to have a barmy mint time getting pished and smashed, and that one night turned into a five-day bender. The hotel that they were in called the Bobbies, which is police over here, but over there it's the Bobbies. Now, when the officers entered the room, James and his bruvs were blazed out of their noggins, dressed in women's underwear, and they had a bag of potatoes. Oh, in fact, James was filling the motel room's bathtub with those potatoes. James was charged with intent to supply drugs, not potatoes. When the drugs were tested, because of their impurity after being cut so much, they were only actually worth a little bit less than $400. During the trial, the prosecutor said that when the police saw James with a bag of potatoes and dressed in women's underwear, he believed that is what led officers to believe that he was intoxicated. So when the judge asked James why he went on a five-day potato bath-themed bender, James said it seemed like the right thing to do at the time. He's having to serve some time. I would have killed. Hey. Listen, trust me. I tried my best to figure out how to do this in an English accent, but it just did not work out at all. I just couldn't pull it off.
6: Who among us can say with a straight face that we haven't been guilty of? Well, it seemed like a very good idea at the time. It seemed like the best plan.
7: Oh, Sherry, so many times.
5: Yes, more than I care to count.
6: Our next moron comes to us out of Wales, and I will not be able to tell you the name of any of the things where this happened because I don't even know how to begin pronouncing a word that doesn't have a single vowel in it.
7: Oh, I know that Welsh.
6: It's very, I just don't know how to pronounce quid. But the man's name, the moron, is Leon Gillespie. He's 26 years old. And boy, did he commit to the bit. Leon Gillespie dressed up in a long, dark hooded cloak that covered every inch of his body. He had on black gloves. His face was completely concealed, and he was holding a scythe. He was dressed as the Grim Reaper, and he climbed onto the roof of a hospital in Wales and stood there staring silently at visitors, at staff, at patients who could see him through the window for almost an hour. And you have to see it to believe it. Not a word. It took a while for the 911 calls to start ringing in. And they were very strange because they sounded like death is on the roof of the hospital looking at us. Police, what is your emergency? The Grim Reaper is staring at me from the roof of the hospital. So eventually, police and firefighters came, and they were able to apprehend and arrest Leon Gillespie. They charged him with causing a nuisance or disturbance on hospital grounds, which is apparently a crime. He did plead guilty, and he was fined about $270. No explanation.
8: Oh, that's what I was going to ask. I was like, did he have some sort of a little...
6: He was in court on the stand, and the judge said, you want to explain yourself? And he did not. He said, first of all, I wasn't death. I was a crow. Leon, you were death. come on. We all know what death looks like. A crow has wings and a beak, and you were the Grim Reaper. This isn't his only run-in. This year, he's admitted to two unrelated theft charges. He stole cat food and kitty litter from a pet store, and then he stole some snacks from a grocery store. And then in his latest stunt, he's dressed up as death on the roof of the hospital.
8: But activity,
6: can you imagine looking out the window?
8: Activity in the emergency room probably slowed down. Come in the emergency room. Not this hospital. Uh-uh.
6: Keep going. Can you imagine you're lying in your hospital bed and you open your eyes and there across the way is death?
8: You've just come out of a three-month coma.
6: Yeah. Death on the roof. That is Morons in the News. This is the Bob and Sherry Show.
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1: River City's weather. With partly to mostly sunny skies today, temperatures head up in the mid-70s with northwest winds 5 to 10. For tonight, clear and quiet, low near 48, back into some sun Wednesday with a high of 79. Isolated shower chance Wednesday night, otherwise partly cloudy, mid-50s, on the way to 82 Thursday. And that's your forecast. I'm weatherology meteorologist Paul Trombley. Get the latest weather updates online at minnesotadailyweather.com. Right now, 52.
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2: One of the seven deadly sins is envy, right?
3: Right.
4: Yes.
2: I try so hard not to be envious or covetous, but I fail a lot of the time because I am a potato-shaped meat bag and not a divine being of light. So I fail very often in my attempts to not be envious. I had a recent failure that I would like to confess, because I think if you don't confess your sins and try to be accountable, it's easy to fall a little further down. So, you know, we had that big solar eclipse that Europe enjoyed last week. And Victoria Beckham, Posh, and David Beckham. Now, I like Posh. I have never been a Posh hater. I can't afford her clothing, but I think she makes beautiful things, and I like them very much. They watched the solar eclipse on the deck of their 130-foot, $20 million yacht anchored off the coast of Italy. And that is something that will never happen for us. We will never be anchored off the coast of Italy on a $20 million yacht watching the solar eclipse. Dude. In fact, Max and I will not be sharing a hot dog on a pontoon boat that's on its way to being repoed when it docks.
3: That's about right, Sherry. A lot of these wealthy people seem to have these enormous yachts. I guess that's just a thing that you can vacation and have your privacy?
2: Yeah. And in my view, the orcas are not working hard enough or fast enough. So recently, also last week, we had a cruise ship, a small cruise ship, broadcasting distress calls in Alaska. And the law of the seas, maritime law, is you have to respond to a distress call at sea. The nearest ships have to respond. Is that correct? Right? That's
3: yes,
2: right.
3: That is.
2: That's
3: yeah.
2: true.
4: Yes, that absolutely
2: That's true.
4: It is. Yeah.
2: Guess who the closest ship to that distressed cruise ship was? The closest yacht belonged to Mark Zuckerberg. It was his yacht, and he was on his yacht in Alaska, and they ignored those distress calls.
3: Hmm. So is that Mark Zuckerberg's fault or the ship's captain's fault?
2: Let's blame Zuckerberg.
3: I mean, what the hell?
2: We're going to blame... the captain will be held accountable, but the captain took his orders from Zuckerberg, who, by the way, doesn't care that he violated maritime law because the fine is not going to be an issue. And the fact that no lives were lost, thank God. But they made the calculation that they didn't care if lives were lost when they ignored a distress call at sea. So when I think about my celebrity betters and my fine oligarchs enjoying the solar eclipse from the decks of their yachts moored off the coast of Italy, I think to myself, I don't want to envy you because that's a deadly sin. And I'm not sure which sin it is to be rooting for the orcas. It's probably one of them. Oh, look, we're out of time. It's the Bob and Sherry Show.
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2: Let's do it. It's time for Everyone Needs a Laugh. Here is comedian Mike Goodwin.
3: So I have two children. I have a daughter who's the oldest. We had a hard time trying to figure out what to name our daughter. So we named our daughter a throwback name, like throwback jerseys. Yeah. We named our daughter Essie May Pearl. Little Essie May. It's a good southern name. Little Essie May is what we call her. I'm just messing with y'all. You see looks on some of your faces. Now, what you're not gonna do is say I didn't judge what I named my daughter. That's what you're not gonna. I'm just kidding, y'all. That's not her name. Her name is Gertrude. That's worse than Essie May Pearl. So I have my daughter, and now I have my son. I got my boy. But I feel like my daughter set us up. Yeah, my daughter's tremendously different than this little boy. My daughter, she's polite, mannerable, quiet. But this little boy. Y'all, as soon as his feet hit the floor, he's in the room like, yah, yah, yah, yah, yah. I'm like, am I raising Busta Rhymes in my house? I'm like, 6 o'clock in the morning, little boy go to the bathroom. Da da da da da da da da da da. If you don't sit your behind down, man, we're here trying to sleep. And I was concerned about the little guy because he wasn't as sharp as his sister, you know what I'm saying? A couple crayons missing out the box, that's all I'm trying to communicate. Like when I first started allowing my son to dress himself, I wasn't prepared for how he would walk out the room. I wasn't ready. Y'all, one time my son walked up, he had buttoned his shirt up the side of his body. I said, son, how'd you even do that, son? Shoes never on the right foot, so his feet, they poke out like that. And he'd just be running around, having a great time. I'm like, that don't feel odd to you at all. But I was most concerned about the little guy was when he started trying to communicate. He started trying to speak. I didn't know who my son was talking to. That's how my son would sound like when he was walking around.

0: eat Om Nom Nom, me great. I remember watching the game, he got to scatting again. My daughter's like, Daddy, Michael wanna watch Law and Order. Special Victims Unit. I'm like, get y'all a little behinds. In the bed. As a matter of fact, tell your brother this. Get up, pop, pop, pop. My daughter's like, Daddy said, what you're not gonna do is sit up here and watch the television.
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5: Fox News, I'm Gianna Gelosi. It's primary day in Alaska, Florida, Wyoming, and Alaska. It's a tale of two Dan Sullivans.
6: Dan, Jay Sullivan is a retired teacher who's challenging sitting Republican Senator Dan S. Sullivan. Dan J. Sullivan claims his campaign is for real, but he's being accused of running simply to confuse voters.
5: It's Fox's Matt Finn in Florida, Democratic Socialist on the ballot.
7: In South Florida, the 25th Congressional District, DSA-backed candidate Oliver Larkin is challenging Democratic Representative Jared Moskowitz, making immigration enforcement a central issue. And in Florida's redrawn 20th Congressional District, self-described Democratic Socialist Elijah Manley is challenging longtime Democrat Debbie Wasserman Schultz.
5: Fox's Alex Hogan opening statements today in a federal case accusing Meta of deliberately making Facebook and Instagram addicted to children. 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
1: 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Minnesota Department of Natural Resources giving away nearly $5 million in community tree planting grants to 33 communities. Funding from the Minnesota State Legislature aims to improve urban forest diversity by replacing damaged trees with new ones. Additionally, a new urban and community forestry grant is available until September 14th, and the relief grant recipients will be announced later on this year. Receiving grants were Hill City, $117,000, International Falls, $203,000, Manoman, $228,000, and the Leech Lake Band of Ojibwe, $289,000. U.S. Department of Agriculture has updated income guidelines for free and reduced price eligibility in child nutrition programs. In Minnesota, free meals are provided for students in the National School Lunch Program, but schools need applications for educational benefits to confirm eligibility and receive reimbursements. Under the 2026-2027 guidelines, families can qualify for free meals with monthly incomes up to $2,300 for two members and for reduced price meals with incomes up to $3,300. 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
7: River City's weather.
8: With partly to mostly sunny skies today, temperatures head up in the mid-70s with northwest winds 5 to 10. For tonight, clear and quiet, low near 48. Back into some sun Wednesday with a high of 79. Isolated shower chance Wednesday night, otherwise partly cloudy, mid-50s, on the way to 82 Thursday.
9: 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I'm weatherology meteorologist Paul Promley. 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
2: I was just thinking to myself how life is so weird about teaching you a lesson, that sometimes you'll learn a lifelong lesson that changes your behavior forever from one stupid thing that happens. But the big things that are destroying you, you never learn. Okay, so here's my example. A couple of weeks ago, I reached into the refrigerator to get a carton of oat milk to pour it on my cereal. I can't drink cow's milk because I'm allergic to casein, which is the protein in cow's milk. That's why I drink oat milk, for all of the people that DM me and lecture me, okay? So I reach for the carton of oat milk. Now, in my refrigerator, there's a carton of oat milk, there's a carton of chicken bone broth, and there's a carton of this juice that Kevin likes. So, and they're all white cartons. They're all the same size. There are words on them, but I didn't look at those. So I reach for the carton and I pour the oat milk on my cereal. It's a funny color, but it's plant milk. And, you know, you don't expect it to look like cow's milk. And so it's Honey Bunches of Oats, and I'm eating it. And it's got this weird, like, man, this is a weird box of Honey Bunches of Oats. It has almost a weird savory flavor. And I'm like, I can't finish this. This is gross. What's wrong with this cereal? Well, what's wrong with the cereal is that I had poured chicken broth on it instead of oat milk. Now, that one thing. Now, when I approach my refrigerator, you'd think it was Chernobyl. I open the refrigerator. I take the item out. I study the label very carefully to make sure that I am putting the thing I want onto the thing I want to put it on. I have learned my lesson. I will never again trust the feeling of a carton in my hand. Now, why life has not taught me anything about men, I can't explain. Because I've certainly been burned a lot worse than chicken broth on my Honey Bunches of Oats. I have learned nothing. Are you not amazed by the way life does that to you?
3: Yeah. I had the same situation happen when the twins were small, and we had them on Pedialyte. And so we had a container that had water, and then we had a container that had Pedialyte. I got up at 2 o'clock in the morning, didn't turn on the lights, opened the refrigerator, grabbed the container of water, and I turned it up and I pulled about two big swallows out of it till I realized it was Pedialyte. Whew. Oh my. I've never again. Open up the refrigerator and not been very careful. Because if anybody knows what Pedialyte's like, and you're expecting water in your head, oh, it was horrible.
4: Neither of that's as bad as me biting into the raw chicken, thinking the chicken wing was already fixed and ready to go.
2: Max will scrutinize a chicken wing for the rest of his life like it has secrets to tell.
4: Oh, seriously.
2: While he stumbles into one bad investment and relationship after another. Yeah. I'm right there with you, brother. Why are humans like this? It's the Bob and Sherry Show.
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9: River City's weather.
10: With partly to mostly sunny skies today, temperatures head up in the mid-70s with northwest winds 5 to 10. For tonight, clear and quiet, low near 48. Back into some sun Wednesday with a high of 79. Isolated shower chance Wednesday night, otherwise partly cloudy, mid-50s, on the way to 82 Thursday.
11: And that's your forecast. I'm weatherology meteorologist Paul Frombly. Get the latest weather updates online at MinnesotaDailyWeather.com. 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
3: And now,
4: 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What's in this?
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6: I never heard anything quite like that.
5: Luck.
7: I don't know how it's the middle of August and summer is on the way out, because I feel like I just blinked. And it was Valentine's Day. This summer has just flown by, and why wouldn't it? Everything's been wonderful in the world, hasn't it?
8: This has been
5: a terrible summer for me.
7: This has really been the worst summer of Max's life. It's been one of the worst.
5: It really has been.
7: It really has. But you know, summer is one of those things. Like, we measure our lives in summers. You know, some of our most favorite memories and experiences happen to us in the summertime, starting when we're kids, you know, because summertime is like, it's a time of freedom, even though when you're an adult working in this economy, freedom is a word that you don't even know. freedom from what? Freedom from leisure. Yes, that leisure is diabolical. So we did an Oddcast once where we talked about, like, what was your favorite, most unforgettable summer? So this summer for Max is unforgettable because it's been absolutely awful in every single way. But that hasn't always been true, Max. Share your unforgettable good summer.
8: I had a summer, and my best friend lived in the neighborhood, and he and I palled around a lot. And this was the summer between eighth grade and high school. And what's significant about this is when I entered high school, I went away from home because I went into this high school seminary because I wanted to be a priest. And so in that last summer, my friend Bob, he and I built a two-story treehouse. We set up a phone line between our houses because we were across the street and down a couple houses, but we were able to do that. We built rockets, and one of the rockets, we sent a mouse up and successfully brought it to the ground. We weren't doing it to be ghoulish.
7: It's amazing.
8: We just anyhow. And so there was all kinds of things that happened. And the one thing that I knew about that summer, and I realized it because most of the time you don't realize when it's happening, and that is I realized it was my last summer as a child. And from after that, life was going to be different, and I knew it at the time.
7: That knowledge was a gift, though.
8: It was.
7: It made it that much sweeter.
8: Mm-hmm. It did.
7: So how about for you? Yeah.
9: Let me ask him a quick question. So you were able to build a two-story house up in a tree.
8: Treehouse.
9: You built a rocket. You ran a telephone back and forth. Yeah. All of these things you're doing, and this is what you wound up doing for a living.
8: It almost seemed like there was some hope. It almost seemed like there was some hope for me. I know. Listen, I don't want to take anybody else's time.
7: It is surprising.
9: Here's my summer. I had a good friend of mine. His name was Furman. And when I was around 13 or 14 years old, we rode motorcycles and stuff together. But my mom had bought a Ford Falcon station wagon from the drugstore that used to be the medicine dropper that would deliver all the medicine. And so I got the keys to it, and my dad was not there. My mama was at work. So we used to take it down dirt roads, and we would go fishing. And when I mean fishing, we weren't fishing with poles in a pond. We were fishing. We would get it up to a speed and cut the wheels, and we'd fishtail to see if we could get how far we could get sideways without going all the way around on the dirt roads. And it was very interesting when you had a hill, when you were top of a hill where somebody else was coming. And it was crazy. It was crazy. And everything was a lot of fun. We did it quite a few times until I cut it just a little bit much and it put us in the ditch. And then I had to get my daddy to come and pull us out of the ditch. It was wonderful, but it was the end of the fishing season for me. No more fishing in the car. But we had so much fun. God, it was so good.
7: You know, now that you're an adult, that your mom, when this all was brought to her attention, had to sit alone with her paper bag on the couch and ask herself, is this boy going to be stupid like this forever? Is there any chance that this boy ain't going to be a fool forever?
9: Well, all I know is me and Max are doing the same thing now.
7: Yeah, look at that, Doris. One of them could build structures and run phone lines, and he ain't no better than your boy. Let's pause here, and we'll see what Doc's most magical, memorable summer was. It's the Bob and Sherry Show.
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19: With partly to mostly sunny skies today, temperatures head up in the mid-70s with northwest winds 5 to 10. For tonight, clear and quiet, low near 48. Back into some sun Wednesday for the high of 79. Isolated shower chance Wednesday night, otherwise partly cloudy, mid-50s, on the way to 82 Thursday.
20: And that's your forecast. I'm weatherology meteorologist Paul Trombley. Get the latest weather updates online at MinnesotaDailyWeather.com.
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1: So we're talking about your most magical, memorable summer. That was, it might be your favorite summer. What was it for you, Doc?
3: I don't really have any magical summers. I lived a really boring, sheltered childhood. But my most memorable one is the one where I got my first kind of major job after graduating from high school. It was just a basic manual labor warehouse job, super dirty. Gave me kind of a taste of what it would have been like to work in the coal mines in the early 1900s. But okay. Yeah, just being
1: hot, able, filthy, and dangerous. Yes, we get it.
3: Exactly. But just being able to make money for the first time and be kind of sort of independent was a really cool experience.
1: I kind of love that for you. So did you have little jobs when you were a kid? Did you babysit or I don't
3: oh,
1: what
3: no,
1: do cut
3: no.
1: grass? Like what do boys do? Did you cut the people's grass? No?
3: No, I didn't have a job until I was old enough to drive.
1: Wow. You really, I mean, does it feel to you sometimes, Doc, that you accidentally stumbled into a bus full of carnies? Because you really do come from such good, wholesome stock, you know, solid family people.
3: Yeah. I mean, the chores don't really count as jobs. I mean, doing stuff around the house, but not getting paid to do it now, do work now. That's not.
1: Because I think, Lamar, when did you start, like, working? How old were you when you started, like, a little job or cutting grass or something to earn some money? I know that your family would give you a cow every year to raise.
4: Well, I cut grass when I was, like, 8 or 9. My daddy would put me on the lawnmower, but I didn't get paid for it. I got paid when I went to the drugstore with my mom, and I waited tables for the ladies that worked at the sewing plant. And I got tips and stuff for that.
1: I bet you got tips. Sherry, I bet even as a kid. Yeah.
5: What was your memorable summer?
1: Oh, yeah. I got to, my parents put me on a plane and flew me to Philly from Wyoming and handed me to my grandparents for 3 months. And that was probably my whole childhood condensed into 3 months because I was in a safe home where there was plenty of everything. And I had an allowance and could go buy like records and my grandparents just doted on me and I had them all to myself.
4: So
1: and my
4: good.
1: pup-up who had retired from the Navy at that point and was working like a civilian consulting job, he would come home every night and take a shower and put on his little pajamas. We would eat ice cream and I'd help him in the garden and they had an above ground pool that he bought at Sears and it was so wonderful. And I lost him, as you know, when I was 12. He died in a plane crash and he would have been a stranger to me. He would have been a face in a photograph if it wasn't for that summer.
5: It's so cool that you got to experience that and at least have a relationship that you can remember with him.
1: Like, you know how you look in the family albums and you go, now who was that again?
5: Yeah.
1: I would have had like that would have been just like this handsome hand tinted photograph of a man in a Navy uniform as opposed to the person that I spent time with that summer, my pup-up, who I would like come home from the store with an album that I bought, like some record, you know, and it wasn't his kind of music at all, but he'd put it on the hi-fi and then he'd show me like, this is the Jitterbug.
5: Oh,
1: it was super fun.
5: Very
1: cool.
5: Everybody should have
1: Everybody should have a little taste of that kind of a summer, I think. We'd like to hear from you. Shoot us a talkback. Share us your most memorable summer. It's the Bob and Sherry Show.
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2: Hob, Sherry, Lamar, Max, Doc. This is Missy from Central Illinois. I am sending this to you apropos of nothing just because it was an unusual thing that happened to me this past Sunday. I was sitting at my dining room table. I had just gotten off of a Zoom meeting for an organization I work with, and the doorbell rang. So I went to the front door, and there was no one there. But on the doormat was a little plate, a paper plate wrapped in foil, and a note on it that said, "You've been cookie ding-dong ditched, a sweeter version of normal ding-dong ditch. These are chocolate chip cookies, minus the chocolate chips, because I ran out." And it was simply signed, "Your neighbor." I have no idea who left these on my front porch. We are friendly with our neighbors. Our neighbor to one side of our house is a colleague of ours, and his youngest is our daughter's best friend. We are acquaintances and friendly with other neighbors around us, but there was no name on this note. So we promptly threw the cookies away because I don't know who they were from. And I thought it was such a bizarre mix of, wow, what a lovely gesture. But also, okay, who has laced cookies with arsenic and left them on my front porch? So anyway, I just thought I'd share this with you. I have never heard of cookie ding-dong ditch. But if anyone ever decides to do that to their neighbor, I think it would be a good idea to actually, I don't know, sign your name? Thoughts? Thank you guys so much. I am directing a show right now that's about an hour and 15-minute drive from my town, and so I am driving to and from rehearsal 5 nights a week, and you guys are my constant companions when I am not talking to family and friends. So thank you guys for doing what you're doing, and I love you all. Bye.
3: Okay, so let me just say that that is so sweet that somebody, what a neat idea. It's like in my old neighborhood, we used to, around Halloween, you'd get booed. You'd get like a little ghost and a bag of treats on your door, and you've been booed. And then you would, oh, my kids used to love it. They'd be like, "Mommy, let's boo somebody." And we would gather up treats and make little paper ghosts. It was so fun. Remember when a neighbor could show up at your door with some cookies and you would eat them? And mm-hmm. be like, oh, that was neighborly. We have new people that moved in across the street. And they moved in while I was in Utah with my mom. So I haven't had, and I don't see them ever. It's like all, you know how in America now, like people come home from work, they go in, their car disappears into the garage door goes down, and then you never see them again. Mm-hmm. I haven't seen these people, but I hear tell that they're from northern New Jersey. So I'm automatically frightened of them because I know from, you know, my nieces, that is not a being to be messed with. And I said to Kevin, I should bake them like a cake and bring it over. And he goes, they'll just throw it in the trash because they'll think that it's poisoned or that our kitchen is dirty. And I thought about that for a second. And I went, you know, that's so sad. Lamar, is that not so sad?
4: It is. But I remember the time you're talking about when that yeah. But now, no, nobody's going to do that.
3: This is where we've just lost the plot, you know? Like, you can't, how can you live in a community if you're convinced that the people on your block may attempt to poison you? Like, what kind of community can we have when we're suspicious of each other like that?
4: Yeah, I mean, it is true.
5: It is sort of sad, but you know, I've got to tell you that I'm a person that feels like I'd be open to what neighbors would be offering and that sort of thing. The fact that they are anonymous is probably part of the fun part of it, but that's also part of the bad part of it too. And it's just, I hate to waste the food, but at the same time, somebody's giving you something anonymously, and they go, well, they ended up in the hospital. It was terrible. Arsenic. Well, where did it come from? Anonymous cookies from somebody. You're going to go, why would you eat those?
3: Because you can't.
4: You're going to look like an idiot.
3: But you can't spend your life just convinced that other people are out to do you harm. At some point, you have to trust a little bit, don't you?
5: Can I just say, at some point, does somebody not say, hey, those were the cookies. I sent you those cookies. Does nobody ever do that? Because it would seem, at some point, there has to be some sort of a resolution on where the cookies came from.
3: I just know that, like, when in my old neighborhood, when we would boo houses around Halloween, you didn't know which of your neighbors did that, but you had a pretty good guess at, you know, by your interactions with them and their kids and stuff. You had a pretty good guess that the angry shut-in, who still gets TV Guide in paper form, probably wasn't bringing treats to the kids.
4: The word but interaction now, is the difference now.
3: Yeah.
4: Interact.
5: Hey, Sherry, I've acted live on stage before. I'm very familiar with booing is.
3: And he doesn't want it anymore. It's the Bob and Sherry Show.
5: The Bob and Sherry Show. Want you and a guest to win a 3-night getaway to St. Augustine Beach, Florida. 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
6: Fox News, I'm CJ Papa. President Trump insists the U.S. controls the Strait of Hormuz, but Qatar's foreign ministry spokesperson says an agreement over the waterway would make it much easier to resume the U.S.-Iran talks. Primary day in Alaska, Republican incumbent Senator Dan S. Sullivan on the ballot with Dan J. Sullivan, a self-described Republican. President Trump posting earlier on Truth Social.
7: Alaska, be careful. 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So the race also includes former Congresswoman Democrat.

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3: 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Red Leg Nation Tribal Chairman Daryl Seeke Sr. has been honored as the 2025-2026 Tribal Leader of the Year by the Midwest Indigenous Immersion Network. The award states that he was recognized as a proud first language speaker of Ojibwe, prioritizes traditional values and heritage language preservation. The network highlights that first language speakers like Seeke are foundational to cultural preservation movements across Indigenous communities. Upper County Sheriff's Office alerting the public to a scam involving calls claiming to be from the Sheriff's Department, in particular a Sheriff's Sergeant. Scammer asked for money to pay for ankle monitoring to release a loved one from jail using real inmate names. Sheriff Corey Aukus emphasizes that the Sheriff's Department will never request money for inmate releases, that ankle monitors are arranged privately. If you get a call, call local law enforcement, check on inmates, their release dates, and bail amounts. Call 218-732-3331. These stories and more, MinnesotaDailyNews.com.
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13: River City's weather.
14: With partly to mostly sunny skies today, temperatures head up in the mid-70s with northwest winds 5 to 10. For tonight, clear and quiet, low near 48. Back into some sun Wednesday with a high of 79. Isolated shower chance Wednesday night. Otherwise, partly cloudy, mid-50s. On the way to 82 Thursday.
15: And that's your forecast. I'm weatherology meteorologist Paul Crombley. Get the latest weather updates online at MinnesotaDailyWeather.com. 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
2: Sherry, you and Max, and Doc too, do y'all have loyalty cards for all the places you shop?
3: Not all of them, but a lot.
4: Some of them, yeah.
2: Yeah, well, I hate a loyalty card. I do hate it. I hate having to fool with it. But I do have it on some. I just read this thing. It's a guy's name. He's a reporter. His name is Reese Rogers. And what he did was he went through the channels, and you can do this with anybody. If you've got a loyalty card, they have to be willing to share with you all their information they have on you. So he went to his McDonald's, and he went through corporate, and he got all the information that they had about him. It was a 515-page report.
3: Oh, my God. 515
2: pages. Yeah, yeah. Now, here's what the report had in it. It included predictions on how often he would frequent a McDonald's. It had a prediction of when and where he was most likely to go to McDonald's, and when he went in, what he was most likely to order. Now, this included his data on his loyalty points. It's got every past purchase, everything he's ever bought at McDonald's, and all the offers that the company has sent him. It kept track of every time he scanned a code as part of the Monopoly game. They know how many times he's entered that. It ranked what products he was most likely to purchase when he came back in again. This is a lot of information that you're giving up. And this is every one of the loyalty cards. So you may save 25 cents on a drink or something, but in exchange for that money you're saving, you're opening up your information.
3: Well, they keep solid what you're doing tracking. Is you're selling yourself for that discount. Because that's just data. And then they sell that data. So you just sold yourself, and then they sold you and sold you and sold you again. You know what really ticks me off about it, and the reason that I have the loyalty cards I have? Because I understand how this game gets played. But like, I'm in your grocery store, and I could have a dollar off this bottle of laundry detergent if I had your loyalty card. Or I can go myself. And I know that what you need is for me to give you my identity in exchange for that dollar off. But with everything being so expensive, I finally broke down because I shop at like three or four different grocery stores, just depending where I am.
2: Yep.
3: I finally broke down and was like, all right, Lidl, you got me. All right, I'll get your stupid app. I'll get your stupid loyalty card. Because you're like, I really don't want to have to pay this much money for this cranberry juice.
2: Well,
3: but
2: the other thing
3: is a racket.
2: If you've got an iPhone in your pocket, they're not going to know much more than what is already known.
3: Oh, yeah. None of us.
2: None of us is unless you're completely off the grid, no cell phone, you know, I mean, it's very hard for them not to have your information.
3: And even if you were really off the grid, like, why do I get the feeling that in 2026, they would even find him in his parsnip shack? Mr. Kaczynski, you're paying too much for your auto insurance. Yeah. Ain't nowhere to hide. It's the Bob and Sherry Show.
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14: River City's weather.
15: With partly to mostly sunny skies today, temperatures head up in the mid-70s with northwest winds 5 to 10. For tonight, clear and quiet, low near 48. Back into some sun Wednesday for the high of 79. Isolated shower chance Wednesday night, otherwise partly cloudy mid-50s on the way to 82 Thursday.
16: And that's your forecast. I'm weatherology meteorologist Paul Trombley. Get the latest weather updates online at MinnesotaDailyWeather.com. 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
2: You read it once.
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4: I can't believe this.
2: It's Bob and Sherry's.
4: I believe this.
5: True crime time. America's murder highway. I think there's a pretty good chance that most of the people listening to this right now have driven on Interstate 40 for a little distance. It stretches 2,556 miles from Wilmington, North Carolina to Barstow, California. It is a major east-west travel corridor. When you drive through I-40, we spend a lot of time on I-40. In fact, I just routed Bob's cross-country trip along I-40 so that he could visit iconic Route 66 destinations, because we, Max and I, serve as Bob's travel professionals when he takes a vacation. No, shut up, we do.
2: I'm not exactly sure how that happened, but it did. It has.
5: It did. I'm recommending, and when you're in Little Rock, stay at this hotel. Anyway, so Interstate 40, it goes through cities and towns. It goes through mountains and desert. You'll drive long stretches where you won't see another living soul, you know, and then other places, you know, you just, it's like you're right in the heart of town. Well, back in 2004, a criminal analyst in Oklahoma identified a weird trend. The bodies of numerous murdered women had been found along I-40 in Oklahoma and Mississippi and Texas and Arkansas. And it was too much to be coincidental. And so that analyst passed that information along to the FBI's Violent Criminal Apprehension Program. And then the FBI sat down and began comparing those cases with records from other police jurisdictions. And they found that, yeah, I-40 is extremely murdery. Countless missing persons cases linked to I-40, countless murder investigations. A few years ago, in March 2016, cops found a car kind of abandoned alongside I-40, and the driver was nowhere to be found. That was 2016, and the owner of that vehicle, which had not been damaged anyway, wasn't malfunctioning, that guy's never been found. Billy Joe Lang, he's never been found. Mm. Then there's another guy named Joshua Hamm. Last time he was seen, he was walking west along I-40. That was 2018. Another guy named Rodney Frazier went missing in November of 2006. And they found his car eventually, sometime later, abandoned on the I-40 bridge across the Mississippi River. And we could just go on and on and on. So the FBI, this criminal analyst in Oklahoma, figured something out that the FBI missed. Highways can be powerful pieces of evidence when you're hunting a serial killer, because typically when we have a missing person or a murder victim, the investigation focuses on the local area, and then it might spread out to a neighboring state or states or what have you, that it always begins and focuses on where the person was last seen or where the body was found. But the FBI now realizes, thanks to this one criminal investigator, that you could pick somebody up in one state, drive down I-40, leave their body in another state same day.
6: Mm-hmm. Yep.
5: And there's no reason, if we find a body, this is the example they gave, if we find a body in Georgia, we're looking for suspects in Georgia. We're not looking for suspects in Alabama or coming up from North Carolina or heading into Tennessee or aiming for Arizona. We're looking for suspects where we found that body. So now the FBI investigates things differently. They started by looking at long-haul truck drivers, because truck drivers are frequently moving between states. Their vehicles look fairly similar. The average person might not really take the time to study the details on a truck. And so the FBI said that gives drivers some opportunity. That said, very few long-haul truck drivers would be capable of any of this. But they think that long-haul trucking is a cover for some of these killers. So because of this one investigator connecting these dots, now the FBI doesn't just think about, oh, where did this person go missing? It was Tennessee, I-40. Now they think about it differently and in a much bigger way. And you would hope that that would mean that crimes would be solved. Now, as someone who's driven I-40 back and forth across the country, I don't even know how many times, it is guilty. I-40 is guilty of many things. One of them is there's never any decent food, ever. And the rest stops feel like haunted houses in a lot of places.
4: Oh, yeah, they do. But you know, Sherry, there's some woman that's going, I know he's a serial killer, but he seems to be employed. I mean, okay.
5: As we established last week, family annihilator Chris Watts has a fiance. There's someone for everyone.
6: Everybody, yeah.
5: There's someone for everyone. It's the Bob and Sherry Show.
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22: River City's weather.
23: With partly to mostly sunny skies today, temperatures head up in the mid-70s with northwest winds 5 to 10. For tonight, clear and quiet, low near 48. Back into some sun Wednesday with a high of 79. Isolated shower chance Wednesday night. Otherwise, partly cloudy, mid-50s on the way to 82 Thursday.
24: And that's your forecast. I'm weatherology meteorologist Paul Frombly. Get the latest weather updates online at MinnesotaDailyWeather.com. Right now, 55.
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2: So I watched the episode of Ted Lasso for season 4, the first episode.
3: Yes, you watched it as well, Lamar?
4: I did. I was worried. I trusted him that he had something going on and he really thought this thing out. But I feel good now. Do you feel good?
2: I do feel good. I think there were certain things. You know what's happening, right? You know he's going to go coach this women's team.
4: I mean,
2: know that is happening. So that's not really a spoiler. My favorite moment in this episode is when the three characters came to the United States to try to convince him, and they were only identified by the footwear they had as they were exiting the car. Because you knew exactly who all of those people were. It was pure genius.
4: Oh, God, it was. They know exactly. Even the opening, the opening of the episode with the cameos and all of that. Mm-hmm. Oh, God, it was.
2: Yeah,
4: they've got it.
1: So they're going to, I know it's, you guys have only watched the first episode.
2: Yeah.
1: But they're going to stick the landing on this one, you think?
4: Oh, I think they are.
2: I think they are. I had concerns about it because, you know, the three seasons when it ended, it was pretty tidy the way they ended it.
4: Yeah.
2: I mean, it was kind of sweet, and you knew that he wasn't going to coach anymore, and he had good reasons not to because of family and whatnot.
4: And
2: it's like, how do you overcome that? And they figured out a way to make all of that happen. In a way that's really believable, and I was worried that I would be tired of these characters as much as I love them, but that wasn't the case. It was like I was visiting with old friends.
4: And let me just go ahead and say this. I will be lying if I didn't say this. Hannah Waddingham is probably, at this point in time, the most gorgeous woman on earth.
2: Oh, yeah.
4: She carries herself well. She just, oh, my gosh. She is very, and her character's great.
2: And
4: everything is
2: the woman that plays Keeley. She just got married to somebody that was involved with the show, and they got married on the set. Her name is Juno Temple.
4: Yeah, she's great too. Everybody's great.
2: They are.
4: But yeah, it is. I'm looking so forward to it. I almost want to skip a few weeks and then just sit down and binge. I mean.
2: It's just
1: see, that's my thing with streaming shows. I have to wait till I can binge it. I hate waiting for the next episode. I don't know how you do
4: except
1: that.
4: Except for The Pit. You can't wait. You cannot wait.
1: I can't wait on The Pit. No, you're right about that. The Pit, I suffer through it in real time with everybody else.
2: If you've never watched Ted Lasso, I invite you to do it because I was late to the party on this and I was totally enthralled with it. It's got a feel-good angle to it and it's funny and it's quirky and
4: it's all of those things.
2: It's a very well written show.
4: Yep. Really is. Go to the first one though. Go back to the very first one.
2: Start it.
4: Yeah.
2: It'll go fast.
1: Yeah, you can't just jump in.
2: You can't jump in on season four. No.
1: It's the Bob and Sherry show.
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3: Way across the pond in Southampton, UK, James Johnson, who's 30 years old, wanted to get some friends, or mates, as they say, and party one night. To prepare for their get-together, James went online to the dark web and ordered a little over $1,000 worth of different hallucinogenic drugs like MDMA, 2CB, and 5-MAPB, just to name a few. Now, the group was looking to have a barmy mint time getting pished and smashed, and that one night turned into a five-day bender. The hotel that they were in called the Bobbies, which is police over here, but over there it's the Bobbies. Now, when the officers entered the room, James and his bruvs were blazed out of their noggins, dressed in women's underwear, and they had a bag of potatoes. Oh, in fact, James was filling the motel room's bathtub with those potatoes. James was charged with intent to supply drugs, not potatoes. When the drugs were tested, because of their impurity after being cut so much, they were only actually worth a little bit less than $400. During the trial, the prosecutor said that when the police saw James with a bag of potatoes and dressed in women's underwear, he believed that is what led officers to believe that he was intoxicated. So when the judge asked James why he went on a five-day potato bath-themed bender, James said it seemed like the right thing to do at the time. So yeah, he's having to serve some time. I would have killed. Hey. Listen, trust me. I tried my best to figure out how to do this in an English accent, but it just did not work out at all. I just couldn't pull it off.
4: Who among us can say with a straight face that we haven't been guilty of, well, it seemed like a very good idea at the time. It seemed like the best plan.
5: Oh, Sherry, so many times.
3: Yes, more than I care to count.
4: Our next moron comes to us out of Wales, and I will not be able to tell you the name of any of the things where this happened because I don't even know how to begin pronouncing a word that doesn't have a single vowel in it.
5: Oh, I know, that Welsh.
4: It's very, I just don't know how to pronounce quid. But the man's name, the moron, is Leon Gillespie. He's 26 years old. And boy, did he commit to the bit. Leon Gillespie dressed up in a long, dark, hooded cloak that covered every inch of his body. He had on black gloves. His face was completely concealed, and he was holding a scythe. He was dressed as the Grim Reaper, and he climbed onto the roof of a hospital in Wales and stood there staring silently at visitors, at staff, at patients who could see him through the window for almost an hour. And you have to see it to believe it. Not a word. It took a while for the 911 calls to start ringing in. And they were very strange because they sounded like death is on the roof of the hospital looking at us. Police, what is your emergency? The Grim Reaper is staring at me from the roof of the hospital. So eventually, police and firefighters came, and they were able to apprehend and arrest Leon Gillespie. They charged him with causing a nuisance or disturbance on hospital grounds, which is apparently a crime. He did plead guilty, and he was fined about $270. No explanation.
6: Oh, that's what I was going to ask. I was like, did he have some sort of a little...
4: He was in court on the stand, and the judge said, you want to explain yourself? And he did not. He said, first of all, I wasn't death. I was a crow. Leon, you were death. Come on. We all know what death looks like. A crow has wings and a beak, and you were the Grim Reaper. This isn't his only run-in. This year, he's admitted to two unrelated theft charges. He stole cat food and kitty litter from a pet store. And then he stole some snacks from a grocery store. And then in his latest stunt, he's dressed up as Death on the roof of the hospital.

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4: River City's weather.
5: With partly to mostly sunny skies today, temperatures head up in the mid-70s with northwest winds 5 to 10. For tonight, clear and quiet, low near 48. Back into some sun Wednesday for the high of 79. Isolated shower chance Wednesday night, otherwise partly cloudy, mid-50s, on the way to 82 Thursday.
6: And that's your forecast. I'm weatherology meteorologist Paul Crombley. Get the latest weather updates online at MinnesotaDailyWeather.com.
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2: One of the seven deadly sins is envy, right?
3: Right.
4: Yes.
2: I try so hard not to be envious or covetous, but I fail a lot of the time because I am a potato-shaped meat bag and not a divine being of light. So yeah. I fail very often in my attempts to not be envious. I had a recent failure that I would like to confess, because I think if you don't confess your sins and try to be accountable, it's easy to fall a little further down. So, you know, we had that big solar eclipse that Europe enjoyed last week. And Victoria Beckham, Posh, and David Beckham. Now, I like Posh. I have never been a Posh hater. I can't afford her clothing, but I think she makes beautiful things, and I like them very much. They watched the solar eclipse on the deck of their 130-foot, $20 million yacht anchored off the coast of Italy. And that is something that will never happen for us. We will never be anchored off the coast of Italy on a $20 million yacht watching the solar eclipse. Dude. In fact, Max and I will not be sharing a hot dog on a pontoon boat that's on its way to being repoed when it docks.
3: That's about right, Sherry. A lot of these wealthy people seem to have these enormous yachts. I guess that's just a thing that you can vacation and have your privacy.
2: Yeah. And in my view, the orcas are not working hard enough or fast enough. So recently, also last week, we had a cruise ship, a small cruise ship, broadcasting distress calls in Alaska. And the law of the seas, maritime law, is you have to respond to a distress call at sea. The nearest ships have to respond. Is that correct? Right? That's right.
3: That is.
2: That's true.
4: Yes, absolutely it is. Yeah.
2: Guess who the closest ship to that distressed cruise ship was? The closest yacht belonged to Mark Zuckerberg. It was his yacht, and he was on his yacht in Alaska, and they ignored those distress calls.
3: Hmm. So is that Mark Zuckerberg's fault or the ship's captain's fault?
2: Let's blame Zuckerberg.
3: I mean, what the
2: We're going to blame. The captain will be held accountable, but the captain took his orders from Zuckerberg, who, by the way, doesn't care that he violated maritime law because the fine is not going to be an issue. And the fact that no lives were lost, thank God. But they made the calculation that they didn't care if lives were lost when they ignored a distress call at sea. So when I think about my celebrity betters and my fine oligarchs enjoying the solar eclipse from the decks of their yachts moored off the coast of Italy, I think to myself, I don't want to envy you because that's a deadly sin. And I'm not sure which sin it is to be rooting for the orcas. It's probably one of them. Oh, look, we're out of time. It's the Bob and Sherry Show.
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7: 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Civil rights used to mean no Jim Crow. Now it means voter ID is racist. Criminal justice reform used to mean don't arrest people for smoking a joint. Now it's cut them loose if they beat a person senseless on the subway. Environmentalists used to say, give a hoot, don't pollute. You'd have a crying Indian. Now it's stop having kids. And we should really think about banning AC. Abortion used to be, safe, legal, and rare. Now it's, if you don't like your baby, you can kill your baby. They call it Woke One, probably because they just gave away the game that there's going to be a sequel, Woke Two.
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13: River City's weather.
14: With partly to mostly sunny skies today, temperatures head up in the mid-70s with northwest winds 5 to 10. For tonight, clear and quiet, low near 48. Back into some sun Wednesday for the high of 79. Isolated shower chance Wednesday night, otherwise partly cloudy mid-50s, on the way to 82 Thursday.
15: And that's your forecast. I'm weatherology meteorologist Paul Trombley. Get the latest weather updates online at MinnesotaDailyWeather.com.
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2: This is the story of Robert Maudsley. His nickname is Hannibal the Cannibal. He's been in jail since he was 21 years old. He murdered a convicted child molester. Okay. And wow. So there is a part of me that I'm over here going like, thank you for your service. But he is a cannibal. So, you know, he's not all good. He has been.
3: Wouldn't that be awful to be the cellmate of the guy who's a cannibal?
2: The cannibal. Yeah.
3: I mean,
2: yeah.
3: It's bad enough being in jail and having that little thin mattress, you know, yeah. And the screws waking you up all night long. But then you got, you know, Hannibal the Cannibal right above you.
2: Or worse, below you. It would almost be worse to have him below you. So he's been in jail since he was 21. He turned 70 last month. That's not his only crime, by the way. He's a cannibal. He did kill a convicted child molester, but then he killed some other people and ate them. Okay. So he's a bad dude. He just set the world record for solitary confinement. He lives in a specially built cell at Wakefield Prison. It's 18 feet by 15 feet. He has a concrete slab for a bed. He's considered so dangerous that they don't allow him to associate with other prisoners. They don't allow him to associate with prison guards. He spends every minute of every day alone in a glass box deep in the bowels of the prison. He will never be free. He lives in a tiny glass box, bulletproof. It's bulletproof. A table and chair made of compressed cardboard.
3: It's like Silence of the Lambs.
2: That's why they call him Hannibal the Cannibal. Toilet is and sink are bolted to the floor. There's a steel door that opens into a cage. The cage is encased in shatterproof perspex. He is passed food into that cage. And they say that he not only is incarcerated like Hannibal the Cannibal, but that he actually looks like Anthony Hopkins in Silence of the Lambs.
3: Really? Wow.
2: So he's the longest serving prisoner in the UK.
3: Yeah.
2: Inside prison, this guy murdered three other prisoners since he's been locked up.
3: Wow.
2: He is
3: he's all by himself.
2: He's really, really awful.
3: Yeah.
2: Now, what he did, I could give you some details about what he did in that first crime, but it's graphic. And he had a real thing. He had a bad childhood, and he has a real thing for people who offend against children. So he got the first guy. And then in 1977, he got another guy, and
3: Are they always bad people that he kills?
2: They're people convicted for offending against children.
3: Oh, that's all he kills.
2: Mm-hmm. Mm-hmm. In the second case, he and another prisoner barricaded themselves in a cell with a convicted child molester named David Francis. They tortured him for 9 hours. When guards finally managed to get in, bye-bye. To David. They moved him to that maximum security prison. But a year later, he got a wife killer named Sonny Darwood. And then he attacked a guy named Bill Roberts, who was in jail for SA on a 7-year-old child. He made a dagger and he hacked that guy to death with a dagger. And then he walked up to a prison guard and said, this is very British, just thought you might want to know there'll be two less for dinner tonight.
4: That's very Hannibal Lecter, isn't it?
3: That certainly is.
2: So now he's in this special glass cell in the very, very lowest basement of Wakefield Prison. He said it's like being buried alive. He wrote to newspapers demanding better treatment. In 2000, he went to court and said, can you just execute me? And they were like, no, go back into your cell. Then he wrote a letter and he said, can I have a pet bird? I promise I won't eat it. Folks, you have a reputation.
3: So strange.
2: Wow. Yeah, when you have to say that.
3: Is this,
2: you won't eat
3: is this
2: it.
3: Actually too much to be a movie? Oh, good choice of the song. That's it. Yeah. That's, this is one he doesn't want to play.
2: Now, other prisoners at Wakefield said the way they've treated him is totally dehumanizing. They've held him in an underground cage for more than 40 years. Yeah. What Bob did in terms of murdering sex offenders is obviously wrong, but what the system's done to Bob is psychological torture.
3: Yeah.
2: Most Bobs are good. I mean, I've got a Bob here that's so picky about what he eats. There's no way he's going to eat you.
4: We've got a Bob and Sherry who have to break.
2: Yeah.
5: 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We love food at the Bob and Sherry Show, and we know you do too. 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
18: River City's weather.
19: With partly to mostly sunny skies today, temperatures head up in the mid-70s with northwest winds 5 to 10. For tonight, clear and quiet, low near 48. Back into some sun Wednesday with a high of 79. Isolated shower chance Wednesday night. Otherwise, partly cloudy, mid-50s. On the way to 82 Thursday.
20: And that's your forecast. I'm weatherology meteorologist Paul Promley. Get the latest weather updates online at MinnesotaDailyWeather.com.
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4: Lamar, didn't you say not too long ago that like your favorite thing in this world to do is sleep?
5: Yes, 100%.
4: Carla goes out of town, you know, with her girlfriends. What's the first thing you want to do?
5: Take a nap. Oh, my God. Take a nap.
4: You check into a hotel. Tylenol PM and blackout drapes.
5: Blackout drapes, man. Yes. Oh, gosh. Yeah.
4: I just found your next job. If this goes south, I just found your next career. Mattress companies hire people to sleep.
6: I'm sorry.
4: Sometimes they hook them up to like electrodes or whatever, and sometimes they're self-reporting on their sleep quality. There are also people that are paid for professional sleep studies looking at, you know, insomnia, for example, or, you know, sleep apnea. Now, you have to follow pretty strict protocols and exact schedules, and you have to document, and there's going to be some monitoring equipment. But you could
5: be a professional sleep expert.
4: You get to sleep, Now, that's really good for you. The alternative career for me and Max is a pet food taste tester.
6: Oh, wow.
4: Yeah. Now, here's the good news there, Max. We don't have to swallow it. We can spit it out. We have to taste it. But we are, you can't. Dogs can't fill out paperwork. They can't talk, right? So Max and I, we taste it and we spit it out, and we could say things like, it's too salty or the texture is weird. I'm not sure exactly what our critique would be. But while he's chillaxing on some fancy mattress.
6: Is this what's been done all along with dog food and we're just finding this out?
4: Yeah, they have human tasters, professional pet food tasters. And you notice, Mr. I'll eat anything if there's butter on it. You'll notice he's not volunteering for the pet food tasting gig.
5: Well, I don't think butter is a big ingredient in pet food. I think there's your problem.
4: Oh, he'd get
5: Here's what I would say. I would taste the pet food and I would say, could use some more butter. Absolutely.
6: We there's no bacon in it either because we don't want to give our pets something unhealthy.
4: Yeah, that's for us.
5: It's so true.
4: Lamar would get called in and they'd say, Lamar, we gave you the Purina Pro Plan to taste. You weren't supposed to saute it in a cast iron skillet and add ingredients to it. So, yeah, there could always be possible improvement. A professional pet food taster or a professional sleeper, both of which sound better than a lot of what folks are dealing with at work today. It's the Bob and Sherry Show.
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5: River City's weather.
6: Mainly sunny today with a high of 75. Northwest winds 8 to 15 miles per hour. Lows around 48. Tonight, clear skies. Tomorrow, 78. Chance for storms Thursday. High temperatures reach up to 82. 80, mainly sunny Friday. And that's your forecast. I'm weatherology meteorologist Paul Frombly. Get the latest weather updates online at MinnesotaDailyWeather.com. Currently, it's 64 degrees.
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1: 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Name been released for the victim and the officer involved shooting from last week in Red Lake. Beltrami County Board will meet tonight. Could be changing the name of the Solid Waste Division. Minnesota DNR has given away nearly $5 million in community tree planting grants to 33 communities, including a couple in our area. Those stories and much more, MinnesotaDailyNews.com.
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5: River City's weather.
6: Mainly sunny today with a high of 75. Northwest winds 8 to 15 miles per hour. Lows around 48. Tonight, clear skies. Tomorrow, 78. Chance for storms Thursday. High temperatures reach up to 82. 80, mainly sunny Friday. And that's your forecast. I'm weatherology meteorologist Paul Frombly. Get the latest weather updates online at MinnesotaDailyWeather.com. Currently, it's 64 degrees.
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1: 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Fishing starts Thursday morning. 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
6: River City's weather.
7: Mainly sunny today with a high of 75. Northwest winds 8 to 15 miles per hour. Lows around 48. Tonight, clear skies. Tomorrow, 78. Chance for storms Thursday. High temperatures reach up to 82. 80, mainly sunny Friday. And that's your forecast. I'm weatherology meteorologist Paul Frombly. Get the latest weather updates online at MinnesotaDailyWeather.com. Currently, it's 64 degrees.
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5: River City's weather.
6: Mainly sunny today with a high of 75. Northwest winds 8 to 15 miles per hour. Lows around 48. Tonight, clear skies. Tomorrow, 78. Chance for storms Thursday. High temperatures reach up to 82. 80, mainly sunny Friday. And that's your forecast. I'm weatherology meteorologist Paul Frombly. Get the latest weather updates online at MinnesotaDailyWeather.com. Currently, it's 66 degrees.
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6: River City's weather.
7: Mainly sunny today with a high of 75. Northwest winds 8 to 15 miles per hour. Lows around 48. Tonight, clear skies. Tomorrow, 78. Chance for storms Thursday. High temperatures reach up to 82. 80, mainly sunny Friday. And that's your forecast. I'm weatherology meteorologist Paul Frombly. Get the latest weather updates online at MinnesotaDailyWeather.com. Currently, it's 66 degrees.
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9: River City's weather.
10: Mainly sunny today with a high of 75. Northwest winds 8 to 15 miles per hour. Lows around 48. Tonight, clear skies. Tomorrow, 78. Chance for storms Thursday. High temperatures reach up to 82. 80, mainly sunny Friday. And that's your forecast. I'm weatherology meteorologist Paul Frombly. Get the latest weather updates online at MinnesotaDailyWeather.com. Currently, it's 66 degrees.
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3: News. I'm Gianna Gelosi. Opening statements today in a federal trial against Meta. 29 states accused the social media giant of manufacturing its apps and algorithms to get kids hooked.
4: Meta is accused of designing platforms that are addictive. The tech company denies any wrongdoing. He also arguing that social media addiction is not an officially recognized psychiatric diagnosis.
3: As Fox's Ashley Webster, damages could drop $1 trillion. Primary day in Florida, where two Democratic socialists are on the ballot. One, Elijah Manley, is running

0: against Congresswoman Debbie Wasserman Schultz.
1: I'm not a supporter of open borders, but I'm also not a supporter of having an agency kidnapping Americans off the street like ICE has.
0: Then in Alaska, sitting GOP Senator Dan Sullivan is facing primary challenge from retired teacher Dan J. Sullivan. 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
9: 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Minnesota Department of Natural Resources giving away nearly $5 million in community tree planting grants to 33 communities. Funding from the Minnesota State Legislature aims to improve urban forest diversity by replacing damaged trees with new ones. Additionally, a new urban and community forestry grant is available until September 14th, and the relief grant recipients will be announced later on this year. Receiving grants were Hill City, $117,000, International Falls, $203,000, Manoman, $228,000, and the Leech Lake Band of Ojibwe, $289,000. U.S. Department of Agriculture has updated income guidelines for free and reduced price eligibility in child nutrition programs. 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Under the 2026-2027 guidelines, families can qualify for free meals with monthly incomes up to $2,300 for two members and for reduced-price meals with incomes up to $3,300. 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
13: River City's weather.
14: 75 this afternoon under mainly clear skies. Northwest winds 8 to 15 miles per hour. Tonight, 48. Tomorrow, highs around 78. Chance for storms Thursday. Daytime highs approaching 82. 80, lots of sunshine Friday. That's your forecast. I'm weatherology meteorologist Paul Trombley. Get the latest weather updates online at MinnesotaDailyWeather.com. Right now, 67.
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4: Younger people feel locked out of the American dream, and it's not for no reason. The average homebuyer in this country used to be about 29 years old. Now it's 40 years old. And socialists, again, if in case no one's ever seen me in their entire life, the opposite way that these problems are going to be solved, not the vision I'd like to see for the country, would make everything worse. However, they're the ones talking about it. They're the ones saying, we see you. We see these problems. And there are real problems. I know sometimes people get mad at me for talking about this, particularly boomers will get mad at me for talking about this. But used to be that home prices were about three times the median income. Now they're about five times the median income. That's not a gap that can be closed by just not buying specialty coffee or not buying avocado toast. And that's what we hear a lot from conservatives, right, is that young people are lazy. They don't want to work. And young people are sitting here like, that's not true.
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10: 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Chastain makes it three wide. 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
13: River City's weather.
14: 75 this afternoon under mainly clear skies. Northwest winds 8 to 15 miles per hour. Tonight, 48. Tomorrow, highs around 78. Chance for storms Thursday. Daytime highs approaching 82. 80, lots of sunshine Friday. That's your forecast. I'm weatherology meteorologist Paul Trombley. Get the latest weather updates online at MinnesotaDailyWeather.com. Right now, 67.
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5: River City's weather.
6: Highs level off around 74 this afternoon under mainly sunny skies. Northwest winds 8 to 15 miles per hour. Lows around 48 tonight. Tomorrow, high of 78. High of 82 Thursday with a chance for storms. 80 mainly clear Friday. That's your forecast. I'm weatherology meteorologist Paul Trombley. Get the latest weather updates online at MinnesotaDailyWeather.com. Right now, 68.
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0: Massive and the River Above Snakes and Make Amends. Gonna do it for me, Kevin Zinnex. Take through the rest of this Tuesday. Dog Star and All In Now kicks off a river block of rock for you next. And we'll chat with you tomorrow following Bob and Sherry. 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
5: River City's weather.
6: Highs level off around 74 this afternoon under mainly sunny skies, northwest winds 8 to 15 miles per hour. Lows around 48 tonight. Tomorrow, high of 78. High of 82 Thursday with a chance for storms. 80, mainly clear Friday. That's your forecast. I'm weatherology meteorologist Paul Trombley. Get the latest weather updates online at MinnesotaDailyWeather.com. Right now, 68.
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3: 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Here comes Larson, just like I said. 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
10: River City's weather.
11: Highs level off around 74 this afternoon under mainly sunny skies. Northwest winds 8 to 15 miles per hour. Lows around 48 tonight. Tomorrow, high of 78. High of 82 Thursday with a chance for storms. 80, mainly clear, Friday. That's your forecast. I'm weatherology meteorologist Paul Trombley. Get the latest weather updates online at minnesotadailyweather.com. Right now, 69.
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10: River City's weather.
11: Highs level off around 74 this afternoon under mainly sunny skies, northwest winds 8 to 15 miles per hour. Lows around 48 tonight. Tomorrow, high of 78. High of 82 Thursday with a chance for storms. 80, mainly clear Friday. That's your forecast. I'm weatherology meteorologist Paul Trombley. Get the latest weather updates online at MinnesotaDailyWeather.com. Right now, 69.
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8: River City's weather.
9: Highs level off around 74 this afternoon under mainly sunny skies, northwest winds 8 to 15 miles per hour. Lows around 48 tonight. Tomorrow, high of 78. High of 82 Thursday with a chance for storms. 80, mainly clear, Friday. That's your forecast. I'm weatherology meteorologist Paul Trombley. Get the latest weather updates online at minnesotadailyweather.com. Right now, it's 69 degrees.
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7: River City's weather.
8: Highs level off around 74 this afternoon under mainly sunny skies. Northwest winds 8 to 15 miles per hour. Lows around 48 tonight. Tomorrow, high of 78. High of 82 Thursday with a chance for storms. 80 mainly clear Friday. That's your forecast. I'm weatherology meteorologist Paul Trombley. Get the latest weather updates online at minnesotadailyweather.com. Right now, it's 69 degrees.
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2: Fox News, I'm John Saucier. President Trump claiming on social media that the United States was not in talks with Iran regarding the Strait of Hormuz. He says it's open and operating. Well, speaking in Lansing, Michigan, House Speaker Mike Johnson explained why he still supports the U.S. strikes against Iran.
3: We had to act. Iran was on the verge of having nuclear capability. The largest state sponsor of terrorism could not be allowed to do that.
2: Well, the Senate expected to vote on a bipartisan bill to regulate the monetization of college sports once lawmakers return in September. West Virginia Republican Senator Shelley Moore Capito, speaking of Fox Business Network's Darren Botello, says she supports the bill as a way to protect student athletes.
4: As somebody who's raised three children all the way through their, you know, college years, stability in those years are critically important. And I think that's what we want. And that's what the fan wants.
2: The Big Ten Conference, the Southeastern Conference, they've released a joint statement saying they did not support this bill. 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
11: 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Red Lake Nation Tribal Chairman Darrell Seeke Sr. has been honored as the 2025-2026 Tribal Leader of the Year by the Midwest Indigenous Immersion Network. The award states that he was recognized as a proud first language speaker of Ojibwe, prioritizes traditional values and heritage language preservation. The network highlights that first language speakers like Seeke are foundational to cultural preservation movements across indigenous communities. Upper County Sheriff's Office alerting the public to a scam involving calls claiming to be from the Sheriff's Department. In particular, a sheriff's sergeant. Scammer asked for money to pay for ankle monitoring to release a loved one from jail using real inmate names. Sheriff Corey Aukus emphasizes that the Sheriff's Department will never request money for inmate releases, that ankle monitors are arranged privately. If you get a call, call local law enforcement, check on inmates, their release dates, and bail amounts. 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
14: River City's weather.
15: Lows dip down to about 48 tonight under clear skies. Winds out of the west around 5 miles per hour. Daytime highs approaching 78 tomorrow. Mainly clear skies. Chance of rain showers tomorrow night. Lows dip down to about 54, partly cloudy. And that's your forecast. I'm weatherology meteorologist Paul Frombly. Get the latest weather updates online at minnesotadailyweather.com. Currently, it's 69 degrees.
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1: This Thursday, Walker Bay Live will be at the Bassmaster City Dock with Kate DiLorenzo, followed by the West Addison Blues Band with a horn section. 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
8: River City's weather.
9: Lows dip down to about 48 tonight under clear skies. Winds out of the west around 5 miles per hour. Daytime highs approaching 78 tomorrow. Mainly clear skies. Chance of rain showers tomorrow night. Lows dip down to about 54, partly cloudy. And that's your forecast. I'm weatherology meteorologist Paul Frombly. Get the latest weather updates online at minnesotadailyweather.com. Currently, it's 69 degrees.
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1: This Sunday at Bemidji Speedway, it's 7 classes of racing. 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
3: Fox News, I'm Tom Graham. The Justice Department is charging 17 Iranians for a cyber attack against several American universities and U.S. companies, that according to an indictment unsealed today.
4: The indictment states that the Iranians stole more than 31 terabytes of academic information, as well as email accounts from the private companies. The hacking was conducted to benefit the IRGC and other Iranian entities, and 9 of the defendants had already been charged in a prior indictment.
3: Fox's Kevin Uretsky, a drummer for a legendary rock band, has died.
5: ZZ Top's longtime drummer Frank Beard has died at 77 years old. The band's rep, Bob Merlis, confirmed the news, saying Beard died while in hospice care, surrounded by family at his ranch in Richmond, Texas. An exact cause of death was not given.
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10: 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Name of the victim been released and the officer involved shooting from last week in Red Lake. Suspect identified as 39-year-old Matthew Scott Bolio Sr. Incident took place last Thursday morning on the Red Lake Nation when police responded to reports of gunfire in a residential area. A Red Lake Police Department officer discharged their weapon, resulting in Bolio's death. The FBI stated that there is no indication that the fatal gunshot was self-inflicted. An autopsy will be performed to determine the cause of death. Identity of the officer who fired has not yet been released, but a body camera was activated during the incident. The FBI continues to investigate. Beltrami County Board will meet tonight. One of the items on the consent agenda is the possible renaming of the Solid Waste Department. The department claims that one of their missions is education, and that calling the department the Solid Waste Department does not help people thinking that garbage is anything more than just waste. The proposed new name for the department would be the Recycling and Waste Division. Board meets at 5 o'clock tonight. These stories and more, MinnesotaDailyNews.com.
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2: River City's weather.
3: Lows dip down to about 48 tonight under clear skies. Winds out of the west around 5 miles per hour. Daytime highs approaching 78 tomorrow. Mainly clear skies. Chance of rain showers tomorrow night. Lows dip down to about 54, partly cloudy. And that's your forecast. I'm weatherology meteorologist Paul Frombly. Get the latest weather updates online at MinnesotaDailyWeather.com. Right now, it's 71 degrees.
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4: 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Civil rights used to mean no Jim Crow. Now it means voter ID is racist. Criminal justice reform used to mean don't arrest people for smoking a joint. Now it's cut them loose if they beat a person senseless on the subway. Environmentalists used to say, give a hoot, don't pollute. You'd have a crying Indian. Now it's stop having kids. And we should really think about banning AC. Abortion used to be, safe, legal, and rare. Now it's, if you don't like your baby, you can kill your baby. They call it Woke One, probably because they just gave away the game that there's going to be a sequel, Woke 2.
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12: River City's weather.
13: Lows dip down to about 48 tonight under clear skies. Winds out of the west around 5 miles per hour. Daytime highs approaching 78 tomorrow. Mainly clear skies. Chance of rain showers tomorrow night. Lows dip down to about 54, partly cloudy. And that's your forecast. I'm weatherology meteorologist Paul Frombly. Get the latest weather updates online at MinnesotaDailyWeather.com. Right now, it's 71 degrees.
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1: River City's weather.
2: Lows dip down to about 48 tonight under clear skies. Winds out of the west around 5 miles per hour. Daytime highs approaching 78 tomorrow. Mainly clear skies. Chance of rain showers tomorrow night. Lows dip down to about 54, partly cloudy. And that's your forecast. I'm weatherology meteorologist Paul Frombly. Get the latest weather updates online at MinnesotaDailyWeather.com. Currently, it's 70 degrees.
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1: River City's weather.
2: Lows dip down to about 48 tonight under clear skies. Winds out of the west around 5 miles per hour. Daytime highs approaching 78 tomorrow. Mainly clear skies. Chance of rain showers tomorrow night. Lows dip down to about 54, partly cloudy. And that's your forecast. I'm weatherology meteorologist Paul Frombly. Get the latest weather updates online at MinnesotaDailyWeather.com. Currently, it's 70 degrees.
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